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0: 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Gambling is for 21 years old and above only. Gambling can be addictive. Know when to stop.
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1: 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In my office. Now.
0: Yes, sir.
2: We have a very serious problem that concerns you.
0: Problem? What is it, sir?
2: Mr. Harold's family filed a complaint against you.
0: What? Me?
2: Yes. They said you were careless while taking care of Harold. Harold even complained about your laziness and carelessness.
0: No, sir. That was just a one-time mistake. I know I'm doing my job well.
2: Maybe. But for now, I need to review your contract.
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2: You may go back to work. 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